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hard. Yeah, right, picture that with a Kodak. 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

0: 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Yeah, we turning it up.
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And this town's lost its faith. 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
1: 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Baby, how you feeling?

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Together, we are New Brunswick. We are the True North, strong and free. We are all proud to be Canada.

0: Oh, yeah, here we are. Good morning. It's Tuesday, the 30th of June. It is the last day of the month. And just in case you need to know, there are 178 days until...
1: Just hear those sleigh bells jingling.
0: Okay. That's enough of that. Okay. Today we can expect a mix of sun and cloud. It's going to be pretty comfortable for the afternoon. Highs getting up to about around 22. And around the coast, it'll be closer to 16. It's 9 in the city right now. Our Tuesday morning thought of the day starts us off in the right way with this word, and it says, act as if what you do makes a difference, because it does. That's from William James. Whatever you do today, it is important. So just go at it with the utmost confidence and the belief that that you're important today. I've got some fun stories on the way for you today. Golfers, we all know that the game can be frustrating. You hit it into the sand. You slice it in the woods. But I've got a story about a guy in Oregon that just hit the ultimate hazard. And it wasn't a water trap either. I'll tell you about that a little bit later on. Also, Airbnb is going to be using, they're rolling out some new AI to decide whether or not people are going to be planning parties for long weekends, such as this one coming up. And an algorithm could be stopping you from booking your next rental. I'll give you those details. And on the socials today, I want you to imagine this. You've just won free housekeeping for life, but you only get to eliminate one chore. What is that one chore that's going to be taken care of in that that winning of free housekeeping for life? We'll chat about that on Facebook, Instagram, and our talk and text line, the number 6585000. All the usual fare. Hollywood Buzz, that is coming up at 6:40 and 8:40. We've got our birthdays and anniversaries, 7:20, and so we'll use the Leon celebration line, 6585000, and all kinds more going on today. So reach out anytime, and let's get this day underway. You and me together. This is Mornings with Dennis on K100. Good morning. 9 in the city, 6:12.
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0: Hey, here it is at 6:21. Happy Tuesday, morning crew. It is the 30th of June, the final day of the month. We're absolutely packed with reasons for you to celebrate today. First up, it's Social Media Day. It's the annual celebration of the apps that we love and somehow steal 3 hours of our lives the second we open them up. I'm looking at you, TikTok scrolling at 2 a.m. It's also Meteor Watch Day, so keep your eyes on the night sky for shooting stars and for the morning stars this morning as well. Strawberry moon, beautiful, gorgeous. If you're hitting the road today, you want to do it in style because today is a very special day. That's right, it's Corvette Day, and if it's little and it's red and it's fast, Prince already wrote a song about it. Finally, it's National OOTD. That's OOTD, Outfit of the Day. Basically, your permission to dress like you're walking on red carpet, even if you're just hitting the drive-thru for your iced coffee. Now, let's see here. Today is the 30th of June. Let's take a little trip in the time machine because, well, it's there's some cool things that happened on today's date. Today's date back in 1936. This novel was released. Of course, this clip is from the movie.
1: Where shall I go? What shall I do?
2: Frankly, my dear, I don't give a damn.
0: Yeah, Gone with the Wind, published on today's date, 1936. And on the exact same day, Congress in the States approved the 40-hour work week. Talked about a productive Tuesday. Now, keeping up with the Corvette theme, it was on today's date in 1953. The very first Corvette rolled off the assembly line. And the price tag? A cool $3,200. Yeah, $3,250 exactly. So good luck getting the floor mats for that price today. Today's date, 1977. This is kind of weird, but kind of cool at the same time. Peak rock and roll history. Marvel Comics released a Kiss comic book, and the band actually mixed their own blood into the red ink for the comic. So try getting that approved by HR nowadays. 1990, this was a cool one for NKOTB. Yeah, they hit their stride on today's date with The Right Stuff. First single in 1990. 1994, Tonya Harding was banned from U.S. figure skating after that infamous attack on Nancy Kerrigan. Let's see here, the Ultimate Powerhouse Squad. Who am I talking about? Well, let's see if you recognize this. Christina Aguilera, Lil' Kim, Maya, and Pink hit number one with Lady Marmalade. Voulez-vous coucher avec moi? And Devil Wears Prada opened up movie theaters today's date in 2006. And finally, 2019, Donald Trump made history by becoming the first sitting U.S. president to set foot in North Korea. And that's June 30th in a nutshell. Weather-wise, today we can expect a little bit of sun and cloud. Pretty comfortable overall. Highs around 22 along the coast, it'll be 16. It's 9 uptown right now, 6:24.
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2: Taylor Swift and Travis Kelce. Their wedding is reportedly so secretive that some guests are actually getting pretty frustrated. It's reported the friends have actually been asked to keep 2 full days open without actually knowing when or where the wedding is going to be. Of course, there's lots of rumors about Madison Square Garden. There's rumors about Rhode Island. But one source says that it's a wedding, not a Middle East summit. And adding that while everybody understands they want privacy, they're just feeling that maybe they're going a little too far. Meanwhile, information says that the couple has actually invited 1,000 guests, with invitations being sent by text and email. And one insider says that it could be even bigger than the Met Gala. While the Hollywood Reporter says the FBI has actually been booked to help with security, but no official wedding date has yet to be confirmed, and the reports are still unverified. So let's switch gears here. Let's talk about Dwayne The Rock Johnson. He's proving he'll sign just about anything. So while he was in Australia meeting some fans, one Moana fan asked him to sign an autograph her forehead. So he did it. Then another fan asked him to sign her baby bump. So he did it. The Rock then shared these moments on his Instagram, and he had a pretty good laugh about his most unusual autographs yet. And that's your Hollywood Buzz for this Tuesday morning.
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Looks like Airbnb is rolling out some ways to use AI to decide whether or not you're planning a party for your extended stays at their Airbnb locations. 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I'll tell you about it after the latest track from Ed Sheeran and Martin Garrix. It's repeated on K100. Good morning. 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

0: That's Martin Garrix and Ed Sheeran on K100. Good morning. It is Tuesday, the last day of June. Can you believe it? It's 6:51. Beautiful sunshiny day out there. Looks like it's going to be a decent day temperature-wise as well. I'll give you the weather details in just a moment's time. But for a lot of our friends, I've got a lot of family and friends in the States, and for a lot of them, this weekend coming is a big one, of course. It's July 4th weekend. Tomorrow's a big day for us, and I know a lot of people have actually scheduled extended time off. Tomorrow, Thursday, Friday, all weekend, and then maybe back to work on Monday. I should have done that, you know, but I didn't. Oh, well. So if you're planning a big 4th of July getaway, look out. Airbnb has got a message for you. No parties. Yeah, so it's reported that this company called Quartz is firing up its anti-party AI for the holiday party weekend. So Airbnb uses an algorithm that looks for bookings that seem like they might be party worthy. Yeah, that's right. They're judging your booking. So it checks things like how close you live to the rental, whether you're booking at the last minute, and if you're trying to rent a huge house for a suspiciously small group. Those are the things that they're looking for. So if the AI algorithm thinks that you're planning a big old blowout, well, your booking could be denied before you even unpack your cooler. So if your big plan was to turn someone else's vacation home into Party Central, you might be celebrating in your own backyard just instead. So tell me, what's the craziest thing you've either seen at a hotel or at an Airbnb or a rental place? Or worst story wins. Text me. Let me know. 658-5000. I definitely want to hear those stories for sure. Let's see here. Nice day on the way. We can expect a mix of sun and cloud. It's going to be pretty comfortable, though. Highs getting up to about 22 for the inland areas. Along the coast, it's going to stay a little bit cooler, around 16. Temperature in the uptown right now at the corner of Sydney and Union Streets is 9 with sunshine. Couple clouds out there as well. 6:53 on our way to 7.
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1: Good morning. The province has launched its new virtual health care service. 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Health Minister John Dornan says the program, beginning today, will help treat common illnesses, provide prescription renewals, follow-ups, and lab referrals. New Brunswickers can access the service through the Virtual Care NB website, MyHealthNB, or Telecare 811. The man convicted in the 2019 murders of an elderly Dieppe couple is appealing his conviction. 29-year-old Johnson Baker was found guilty in March of first-degree murder in the deaths of Bernard and Rosemary Saunier and was sentenced to life with no parole for 25 years. According to CBA, a handwritten appeal has been filed with the New Brunswick Court of Appeal now, with Baker alleging the trial judge made several legal errors that include excluding evidence, improperly instructing the jury, and limiting testimony about other potential suspects. Baker is seeking to have his conviction overturned. New data from U.S. Customs and Border Protection suggests more Canadians are crossing the New Brunswick border traveling to the U.S. for the first time since just after Donald Trump came to office. Year-over-year passenger vehicle crossings at the border into Maine increased in March, April, and May. However, the border crossings still remain well off the numbers recorded before the trade tensions and Trump's 51st state insults began. Canada's launched a new national food security strategy. Backed by more than $3 billion over 10 years, the plan aims to boost domestic food production, increase competition in grocery stores, expand year-round fruit and vegetable growing, and cut red tape for farmers. Agriculture Minister Heath MacDonald says the strategy will help process more food in Canada, create jobs, and reduce reliance on foreign suppliers. In sports, round of 32 at the World Cup yesterday, Brazil beat Japan 2-1 to advance. Paraguay eliminated Germany on penalty kicks 4-3 after a 1-1 draw. Another 1-1 draw saw Morocco eliminate the Netherlands 3-2, so Morocco will play Canada Saturday. In baseball, Blue Jays beat the Mets 2-1, Red Sox doubled the Nationals 6-3, Yankees lost 7-3 to the Tigers. Now you're up to date. I'm Daryl Good.
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7: Here's your K100 weather. We can expect a mix of sun and cloud for today with pretty comfortable afternoon. Highs getting up to about 22 inland, while along the coast it'll be cooler, around 16. Tonight, skies turn mostly cloudy. We've got some fog developing after midnight. There's also a slight chance of a shower. Overnight low of 11. Then tomorrow looks like it's going to be mainly cloudy. Slight chance of a few showers through the morning and into the afternoon. Light winds with a high of 18. And Thursday shaping up to be the peak of the week so far. We've got a mix of sun and cloud and a warm high of 27.
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That's Tame Impala, Jenny remix of Dracula on K100. St. John's Perfect Music Mix. Good morning. It is the last day of June the 30th. Here we go. Here's who's celebrating birthdays today. Starting off with Michael Phelps. He is the most decorated Olympian of all time. He's celebrating birthday today. Swimming superstar. He's got 28 Olympic medals, including 23 of them being gold. And let's see here. Fantasia Barrino. You remember her from American Idol? She's actually had a pretty incredible career. Great voice. Very distinctive voice, too. And she's also got praise for her work on stage, including The Color Purple. Very cool. Let's see her. Lizzie Kaplan. You might know her as Janice Ian from Mean Girls. Lizzie showed off a pretty good range with a bunch of roles in comedy, drama, and TV hits. And so she turns 44 today. Mike Tyson. That's right. Iron Mike. Celebrating birthday today. Former undisputed heavyweight championship. Became one of the most feared boxers in history. And still one of the most recognizable and fascinating figures in sports and pop culture. It's actually pretty interesting. He turned 60 today. Vincent D'Onofrio. Great actor. You have seen him in Private Pile and Full Metal Jacket. And the intimidating Kingpin in the Marvel Universe. He turned 67 today. David Alan Greer, he's best known for his work in Living Color, and he's still making not people laugh today. He's 70 years young today. Local birthdays, we want to say happy birthday to Kathy Hutch. You've seen Kathy around town. She's incredible singer, great drummer, all-around good person. Played in a band with her for a short time. Proud to call her a friend. Happy birthday to you from Patty and from all of your friends and your family. And also to Laura Keith, happy birthday from Devin, the kids, your family, and friends, and from all of us here at K100. And we want to say happy

0: And if you didn't get your birthday in, happy birthday to you as well. Today we can expect a bit of sun and cloud. Pretty comfortable temps today. Around 22 for the inland areas along the coast. It'll be a little bit cooler. Temperature around 16 in the uptown right now. Oh, let's see here. It has changed. So we're going to hit the refresh button. We're now sitting at 11 degrees in uptown at 713. Good day to you.
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0: That's a pretty good version of a song originally done by Fastball. That's called The Way. Felix Cartel on K100, St. John's Perfect Music Mix. Okay, tomorrow it is Canada Day. There's so much going on in our area. I spent a little bit of time yesterday collecting all kinds of events that are happening in lots of our communities. So if you go to our webpage, go to k100.ca, go to the events tab, you'll see that there's everything listed from Canada Day activities here in St. John, Hampton, Rosse, Quispam Sis, Grand Bay Westfield, and St. Andrews as well. So lots for you to check out, and I've still got some more to post up there as well. But I want to draw your attention to tonight. There's some pretty cool things that are happening down at the Market Square Boardwalk, more specifically at the Market Square Amphitheater. And so we've got Classified coming to town. That's going to be good. That's going to be on the boardwalk tonight. Go check it out. Starting 7 o'clock. Classified from Halifax. Fantastic artist. You know, great hip-hop sounds. Great rapper. You know, he's respected the world over from others that are in the industry. Also, opening up for him, it will be Stephen Hero. Definitely go check that out as well. He's been out with Classified before. Great artist. And hometown proud, Michael Shabazz. Come check this out. This is going to be a great show. I know Michael, great rapper, and he does amazing freestyles. He posts stuff on his Instagram and his own Twitch channel on a pretty regular basis, and it's just great. You know, the guy's got a great mind for rhyming, and makes it interesting too. He's a very, very smart individual. He's always got a message with what he shares. Go check it out. Stephen Hero, Michael Shabazz, and Classified tonight, the Market Square Amphitheater down at the Boardwalk. And while you're at it, go take a look and see what's happening Market Square for Canada Day. Starting at noon tomorrow, they've got some festivities opening up. They've got cake cutting, cultural performances. Then Hope King's going to take the stage at 2 o'clock. Dave Miles Band, St. John's very own Dave Miles, your favorite EMT. He'll be on stage at 4 o'clock. Then Just Like Heaven at 6:30, and then Brand Van 3000. Yeah, Brand Van 3000 on stage at the Boardwalk. It's going to be great, and DJ Felix Hawks will be there for you as well. Check it out. It's going to be a great time down the Market Square Boardwalk, and go check it out tonight as well. It's going to be good. What are you planning on doing for Canada Day? Drop me a line. Let me know. 658-5000. Love to hear from you this morning. On the way for you in just a little bit after 8 o'clock, we're talking about the fact that maybe you've won free housekeeping for life. And I just want to know, but there's only one chore that you can have done for life and you don't ever have to do it again. What would that one chore be? Let me know on Facebook, Instagram, and our talking text line. The number is 658-5000. On the way for you next up, we've got Usher, Pitbull, DJ Got Us Fall in Love, K100, 723.
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5: Good morning. A St. John man is being recognized with a major honor for an act of bravery that saved a teen's life. Matthew Baxter is one of 18 people across North America receiving the Carnegie Medal for acts of extraordinary heroism. The honor follows a rescue at Little River Reservoir in June last year. Baxter heard cries for help while working nearby, swam out to two teens struggling in the water. Now, one was able to swim on his own, and Baxter pulled the other to safety despite the distance and wearing steel toe boots and heavy safety gear. Baxter tells the Telegraph Journal both he and the teen were exhausted but made it back to shore where they got help from others nearby. He says he was honored just to be nominated and calls it instinct to step in and help. Grand Bay Westfield's gearing up for their Canada Day barbecue and fireworks. The celebration set to go at the Brundage Point River Center on Ferry Road from 8 p.m. to 10 p.m. tomorrow. The Westfield and District Recreation Association's putting on the fireworks display for free, but will accept donations to support their Raise the Roof project. Now, the fireworks will go off from the Westfield Wharf adjacent to the ferry landing and Brundage Point River Center at 10 p.m. You can find complete details and activities tomorrow on the Facebook event or the events calendar on the town's website. St. John firefighters are hoping the public can help find a new home for a piece of the city's history. Local 771 is looking for secure indoor storage for its restored historic 1956 La France fire truck. The union says the 29-foot-long truck needs a home that's dry, weather-protected, and easily accessible. The Atlantic Balloon Fiesta's lost its provincial tourism funding after refusing to charge admission. The long-running festival, which draws more than 60,000 people a year, says new rules require events to sell tickets and collect data on attendees in order to qualify for tourism grant funding. Organizers refuse, say they're not going to charge admission for the family-friendly event. That decision will cost the fiesta upwards of $13,000 in provincial funding. According to Post Media, the gap is being partly covered by a $7,500 community grant from a local MLA as well as private sponsorships. In sports, at the World Cup, Morocco eliminated the Netherlands on penalty kicks 3-2 after a 1-1 draw to advance to play Canada in the round of 16 on Saturday. Also advancing was Brazil beating Japan 2-1. Paraguay eliminated Germany on penalty kicks 4-3 after a 1-1 draw. On the diamonds, Blue Jays beat the Mets 2-1. Red Sox over Washington 6-3. Detroit down the Yankees 7-3. Now you're up to date. I'm Daryl Good.
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8: Here's your K100 weather. We can expect a mix of sun and cloud for today with pretty comfortable afternoon. Highs getting up to about 22 inland, while along the coast it'll be cooler around 16. Tonight, the skies turn mostly cloudy. We've got some fog developing after midnight. There's also a slight chance of a shower. Overnight low of 11. Then tomorrow looks like it's going to be mainly cloudy. Slight chance of a few showers through the morning and into the afternoon. Light winds with a high of 18. And Thursday shaping up to be the peak of the week so far. We've got a mix of sun and cloud and a warm high of 27. 11 in the city at 7:34. There's your K100 3-day weather forecast. Good day to you.
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0: That's the weekend on K100, St. John's Perfect Music Mix. Good Tuesday morning to you, 7:41, last day of June. Tomorrow, July 1st. And I need to put my finger on, just like a record, you put your finger on it when it's playing, you can slow it down. We need to do the same thing with like the calendar. I'm looking at my calendar from the SPCA, and I've got to flip it for tomorrow. There you go. So today, let's backtrack. I get caught up in time. So yesterday in our Vogue Optical web poll question, we were talking about some great Canadian inventions. We wanted to get your thoughts on what the most important Canadian invention was. Had a list for you to choose from. The telephone, pablum, prosthetic hand, foghorn, and insulin. And you know what? Lots of great discussion on the post yesterday. And here's how the results actually spelled out. I didn't expect it would go this way. This is great. The results came out that there were no votes for the prosthetic hand, the foghorn, or pablum. But 12.5% of those that were in the poll yesterday said that it was the telephone. I mean, we use the phone all the time, so certainly. But insulin, 87.5% of the votes. That's fantastic. And it was developed by a team of three Canadians. And back in the early 1960s, I believe it was. I'll get the exact time frame for you, but yeah, thanks for your participation in that. Today we're talking about what's the most Canadian thing of all. We've got a great list for you. Kraft dinner, oh, that's great. Bagged milk, oh yeah, definitely Canadian. The maple leaf, the Mounties, ketchup chips, I love ketchup chips. Maple syrup, poutine, I love poutine. Hockey, or just saying A. There's a great discussion on Facebook right now. I'd love to get your input as well. So there's always a fun dialogue with you. And so that's great. Let's see here. So far, we've got a whole bunch of comments on here. Waiting for Facebook to refresh. And here we go. Roxy says all of them. Candy says, sorry, you missed one. Well, Candy, tell me which one it is. Christy says A, E-H, apostrophe right there. Michael says maple syrup. Gloria says hockey. And we get a whole bunch more discussions in here as well. Lori says the RCMP. Amber says maple syrup. Valerie votes for hockey. I expected she would. And Angela says all of the above. And and Charmaine also says hockey too. Good morning, Charmaine. So head to our website. The address is k100.ca and let us know your thoughts this morning in our web poll question. It's brought to you by
1: Vogue Optical. 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
0: 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All right, coming up in less than 10 minutes' time, golfers, we know that the game can be frustrating. You hit the ball into the sand, you slice it in the woods, but I've got one guy in the state of Oregon, he experienced the ultimate hazard, and it wasn't a water trap. Wait till you hear this. That's coming up in just a couple of moments' time. Next up, Panic at the Disco, High Hopes K100.
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0: Bella Kay, new artist right there. I love it. I love it. I love it on K100. Good morning. 7:51, beautiful morning in the uptown. We'll have a look at our weather in just a moment's time. I'm a terrible golfer. And in fact, after I finished my first year of college, I went to work in Prince Edward Island. And the folks that I worked for, fantastic people. My boss in particular, David, was an avid golfer. He and his father-in-law were just crazy about the beautiful sport. And I spent a lot of time with them. They were both great. And we used to spend a lot of time at the Brudenell Golf Course in PEI. They were great at it. I was terrible. And I spent actually most of the time just chatting and collecting the balls and waiting my turn to get it over quickly. So we know that golf can be frustrating, right? Okay, so like I said earlier, you set up your shot, you hit it into the sand, then you slice into the woods. Well, one guy actually got to experience the ultimate hazard, and it wasn't a water trap as well. This guy's from Westland, Oregon. He was out enjoying a nice quiet round of golf when all of a sudden... Oh, no. Huge, huge thunderclap and lightning came, and he was literally struck by lightning right there on the course. Now, usually if you get hit by lightning, game over. But this guy was an absolute legend. After taking a direct hit from Mother Nature, he didn't even faint. He picked up his phone. He called the pro shop and basically said, "Oh, yeah, I've been hit. Can I get a ride?" So, knowing that this was an emergency, the club staff rushed out. They brought him inside, and the man was totally conscious, and he was still chatting away while he waited for the ambulance. He was taken to a local burn center to recover, and word is he's expected to be completely fine. So, I mean, talk about an electric performance. I mean, you've heard of scoring a birdie or an eagle. This guy scored a Tesla. I don't know if that's going to be a new term in golf or not. But the real question is, did he finish the hole first? Because if you're on the 18th green and you're tracking for a personal best, you got to putt out, right? So, I mean, glad that he's okay. But, man, what a story. Makes you wonder, what is the most extreme thing that's ever happened to you while you were playing a sport? Did you get chased by, oh, I don't know, maybe a goose? Or did your golf cart end up in the lake? Give me a call or give me a text, 658-5000. Let me know your craziest golfing or sports stories. Sun's shining out there right now. We can expect that for a better part of the day. Pretty comfortable temperatures, too. Temperatures getting up to about a high of 22 inland and along the coast. Be a little bit cooler. Temperatures around the mark of 16 in the uptown right now. Temperature is exactly 11. Good day. Happy Tuesday. Last day of June.
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4: 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Health Minister John Dornan says the program, beginning today, will help treat common illnesses, provide prescription renewals, follow-ups, and lab referrals. 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The man convicted in the 2019 murders of an elderly Dieppe couple is appealing his conviction. 29-year-old Johnson Baker was found guilty in March of first-degree murder in the deaths of Bernard and Rosemary Saunier and was sentenced to life with no parole for 25 years. According to CBA, a handwritten appeal has been filed with the New Brunswick Court of Appeal now, with Baker alleging the trial judge made several legal errors that include excluding evidence, improperly instructing the jury, and limiting testimony about other potential suspects. Baker is seeking to have his conviction overturned. New data from U.S. Customs and Border Protection suggests more Canadians are crossing the New Brunswick border traveling to the U.S. for the first time since just after Donald Trump came to office. Year-over-year passenger vehicle crossings at the border into Maine increased in March, April, and May. However, the border crossings still remain well off the numbers recorded before the trade tensions and Trump's 51st state insults began. Canada's launched a new national food security strategy. Backed by more than $3 billion over 10 years, the plan aims to boost domestic food production, increase competition in grocery stores, expand year-round fruit and vegetable growing, and cut red tape for farmers. Agriculture Minister Heath MacDonald says the strategy will help process more food in Canada, create jobs, and reduce reliance on foreign suppliers. In sports, round of 32 at the World Cup yesterday, Brazil beat Japan 2-1 to advance. Paraguay eliminated Germany on penalty kicks 4-3 after a 1-1 draw. Another 1-1 draw saw Morocco eliminate the Netherlands 3-2, so Morocco will play Canada Saturday. In baseball, Blue Jays beat the Mets 2-1, Red Sox doubled the Nationals 6-3, Yankees lost 7-3 to the Tigers. Now you're up to date. I'm Daryl Good.
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6: Here's your K100 weather. We can expect a mix of sun and cloud for today with pretty comfortable afternoon. Highs getting up to about 22 inland, while along the coast it'll be cooler around 16. Tonight, skies turn mostly cloudy. We've got some fog developing after midnight. There's also a slight chance of a shower. Overnight low of 11. Then tomorrow looks like it's going to be mainly cloudy. Slight chance of a few showers through the morning and into the afternoon. Light winds with a high of 18. And Thursday shaping up to be the peak of the week so far. We've got a mix of sun and cloud and a warm high of 27. 15 in the Port City right now at 8:06. That's the K100 3-day weather forecast. Zara License coming up after Benson Boone on K100.

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0: Zara Larson on K100. Okay, so yesterday was my day to kind of get caught up on some things. My grass got a little bit too long. It's been busy the last little bit. So my grass got long. I know it was a warm day. I wasn't supposed to necessarily cut the grass on a day that was so warm, but I felt like it. I had the time, so therefore the job got done. I actually even got to sharpen my lawnmower blade, so that made a big difference too. But it was slow going there for a little bit, but it's all done and taken care of. I actually love cutting my grass. I do. I don't have a perfect lawn. There are weeds in the grass, but they're green, and when mowed, they look beautiful. So I'm fine with that. I don't need golf course green backyard. And then we got some other things done around the yard as well, which is great. But you know what? A couple of things I had to do yesterday that really I just wish I could offload to someone else. Dishes and the cat box. Oh, my gracious. I love my cats. Absolutely. I will continue to clean their box until they are no longer with me. We have those tasks that we just dread, or it's just pure drudgery, right? I love the dishwasher, but sometimes emptying the dishwasher, loading the dishwasher, it just seems like a never-ending cycle, doesn't it? So imagine this for just a moment. You've just won free housekeeping for life, but only for one chore. What chore are you going to pass the torch to? Huh? That's on Facebook right now, Instagram, and our talking text line. Sharon says, taking care of my husband. It sounds like he's a lot of work. I hope that you find what you're looking for, Sharon. Larissa says, laundry. Christy says, litter boxes. I mean, litter boxes, not just one, litter boxes. John says, the life and death battle I have every morning to keep the raccoons out of the garbage. Oh, I hear you there. Jolene says laundry. Kendra says cat box also. Lots of great comments here. There's lots of them. Sarah says scrubbing the floors, followed closely by cleaning the bathroom. Yeah, fun stuff, right? Vicky says picking up my husband's clothes off the floor. Yeah, I think I'm picking up what our earlier friend was saying too. Charlene says the floors. Michelle says I like doing my own housework, but I don't like washing walls. I don't think anybody actually enjoys it. Stephanie says dishes. I've got a whole bunch more comments in here as well. I'm just going to skip ahead just a little bit. And Jill says laundry. Tina also says laundry. Denise says mopping the floors. Yeah, right on. So if you won free housekeeping for life for one chore and one chore only, which one are you going to drop kick out of your responsibility and into the loving arms of the person that's going to take care of that duty for you for the rest of your days on earth? Drop me a line, Facebook and Instagram. Talk and text line, the number is 658-5000. I'm still deciding, do I want to get rid of the cat box or do I want to get rid of dishes? I love my cat, so I'm probably going to stay with doing that. So dishes, you're out of here.
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0: talking about chores that you would like to offload to someone else. And I just got a text in from Laura, and she says, some people might not qualify this as a chore, but she says, I certainly do. And she says, meal prep for the week. I get it. I really do. We tried doing that for a while, and it takes time and effort. And then Megan also just texted in. She says, does never making supper again count as a chore that I'd like to eliminate from my crazy day? She says, nothing worse than picking supper every day. And I said, Megan, I love to cook, but I can certainly feel that. Thank you so much. I appreciate that. Okay, so let's check this out. When I was a little kid going to my mom would drop us off at the babysitter's, who was typically my Aunt Linda. God, I miss her. So frequently when we were at my Aunt Linda's house, my Aunt Linda would have various soap operas playing while she was doing her, doing what she did around the house, always cooking something yummy. But I remember The Edge of Night, Another World, and Knots Landing, and a few other daytime TV soaps, right? Well, check this out. John Oliver has actually done something pretty cool. He said that he wanted to be in a soap opera.
1: I'm officially offering myself to you. Write me a role, and I will be on your set so fast it will make your head spin. I only have a few conditions. First, I don't want to play myself. I want to be a character, and I want his name to be ridiculous. Also, I want to do something juicy, like murder or slapping or being slapped or being someone's long lost something. And ideally, I'd like a dramatic close-up of my face. But in return, trust me, I will give my all to this performance.
0: Well, so he actually made that statement during one of his episodes back in March. And, well, you know, General Hospital and Days of Our Lives, they both picked him up on it. So he's got three episodes on General Hospital that's going to air on July 2nd, 3rd, and 6th. And his episodes on Days of Our Lives are actually scheduled for August 11, 12, and 14. So, I mean, he said on air that he was really jealous over Stephen Smith's recurring role on General Hospital as his motivation to look for a guest spot. So now he hasn't actually said too much about his details of the characters that he's going to play, but as you heard in the clip, that he wanted something juicy. So he referred to his experience in General Hospital as a true honor and compared to being a small stain on the history of the iconic soap opera. So I haven't watched soaps in a long time, but will I tune in and check that out with John Oliver? You're right, I will. Check it out. Hey, thanks for continuing to let me know. What are some household tasks that you would like to offload? If you won free housekeeping for a year, but only for one chore, what's that chore that you're going to give up? Let me know. Facebook, Instagram, and you can text me like Megan and Laura did too. Also, Madonna and Sabrina Carpenter, they're coming up for you next right here on K100.
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0: Alicia Moffat on K100 St. John's. Perfect Music Makes. Good Tuesday morning to you. This morning we're talking about things that are the most Canadian of all. We've got a pretty good list put together here for you. Everything from hockey and poutine, maple syrup, ketchup chips, Mounties, the maple leaf, bagged milk, Kraft dinner, and of course the word A. Out of that list, what would you say is the most Canadian of them all? Great discussion as always, which is what that's the reason I put it up on Facebook, is just so I can get your input on it and see exactly what your thoughts are on it. So let's see here. We've got a bunch of things, and let's see here. For whatever reason, my computer decides it doesn't want to respond. But here we go. It's coming up here on, there we go, I'm looking at it on my phone. So Logan says the term A. Tanya, this is a good one. Tanya says that saying sorry is the most Canadian thing of all. Oh, yeah. And then Candy said earlier, sorry, you missed one. There you go. I got what you're saying, Candy. Sorry. Yeah. There we go. Amber says maple syrup. Anne says hockey with maple syrup as a close second. Christy says the word A. Diane says all of them, but I'll say the RCMP because my husband is a retired Mountie. That's an excellent reason. Gloria says hockey, and Angela says all of the above. And Angela offers up a different perspective here. She says, I'm going outside the list, and she holds up a glass with a Caesar, more specifically a mason jar with a Caesar. In the States, they call it a Bloody Mary, but here in Canada, that's a Caesar. Now I want one. Darn it. Thanks, Angela. Join the conversation. Let us know. Head to our website. The address is k100.ca, and let us know what you think is the most Canadian thing of all. Our web poll is brought to you by Home Optical. 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
0: All right, so there's a lot of things that I tell you that that might sound a little bit far-fetched, but this is real. Tom Hardy, yeah, Spider-Man Tom Hardy, he's releasing a rap album, and he's putting it under the name Frankie Pulitzer. I think that's great. The project is called Czarface meets Frankie Pulitzer. It's going to drop on the 28th of August, and he's going to have a bunch of guests on him, including Method Man and Busta Rhymes. Now, Tom Hardy's dabbled in rap before, including a 1999 mixtape as Tommy Number One and Eddie Two Tall. So watch for that to see what's actually going to go and transpire. I'm going to go check out those earlier projects, too, just so I can be in on it. And there's your Hollywood Buzz for Tuesday.
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0: If you won free housekeeping for your lifetime, but it's only for one chore, what chore are you getting rid of? Andrea's in our Facebook message inbox says lawn mowing. Troy says, for me, it's the tub, mainly because it involves a lot of bending over and scrubbing. But even as I write this, I'm thinking the floors might be the best option. Then Jennifer says, floors. I've got a bad back and floors are my biggest challenge. Heather says, please, dishes. Then April says, cleaning the bathroom, the shower, to be more specific. We're going to put you out of your misery on Facebook and Instagram, talk and text line, and even in the Facebook Messenger. What chore are you going to give up for life? But if free housekeeping for your life, but it's only one chore. What one are you going to kick it to the curb? Speaking of going to the curb, there's lots of curbs on the road. When you're out in the road, you're driving. When you're driving, you're spending gas. When you're spending gas, you're getting poorer. Gas is expensive. It's getting a little bit better right now. But here at K100, we want to help fuel your summer. That's right. So what we're doing is anytime you see Celia or myself out in the community, or you just see the K100 Cruiser, there's a QR code for you to scan. I'm going to have a lanyard. Celia has one. And all you have to do is just come up. Say, I'm here to save some gas, fuel my summer, and then open up your phone, open the camera app, and take a picture of the little QR code. As soon as you hover your camera over it, there's a little link that's going to appear. You tap on the link with your finger, and then that'll open up a secret hidden page. That's right. And all you do is just fill out your information, and that puts you in a draw that we're going to do every Friday right up until the beginning of fall, when summer's done. And Vanessa Keenan is our first winner, $250 in free gas. How about that? That'll give you a little bit of a break, won't it? So, again, when you see us out in the community, for example, I'm going to be at Bobby's Hospice on Friday. I'm going to be there with my guitar singing a few songs for the barbecue on Friday. So come on out. I'm going to have the lanyard probably on my guitar. And so come on up and scan the QR code, and that will get you a chance to get some free gas, $250 worth, and help fuel your summer. And it's brought to you by so many great sponsors. Got to say a big thank you to our friends at McAllister Place, Fundy Honda, St. John Volkswagen, Party City, LaBelle Medical Aesthetics, Montana's Bar and Grill, Clear Power Solutions, M&M Food Market, Century Subaru, CAA, and thank you to you as well. K100, we want to fuel your summer for $250. Next draw coming up on Friday morning. All on the way for you next up, Katy Perry and Bruno Mars. One of the classic ones for him. We're going to go back to just a couple of years ago for his song, Just the Way You Are. On the way for you to take us to 9 o'clock right here. K100, good morning. It's 8:53. It's going to be a decent day out there. We've got lots of sun and cloud. There's a little bit of cloud in the uptown right now. Overall, pretty nice day. Temperatures getting up to about 22 inland, 16 along the coast. Tonight, we're going to see some clouds moving in, foggy after midnight. A slight chance of a shower in the overnight hours. We'll see a low of 11. Tomorrow, mainly cloudy, slight chance of showers. A slight chance of a shower in the overnight hours. We'll see a low of 11. Tomorrow, mainly cloudy, slight chance of showers. And early morning and into the early afternoon, light winds with a high of 18. Thursday shaping up to be pretty decent. We're going to see a mix of sun and cloud and a high of 27. In the uptown right now at K100 Studios, temperature is 15.
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some traffic interruptions happening over West St. John near the Catherwood Street exit as you're heading westward. According to the reports from St. John Police, highway's closed. Westbound's partially closed, so please expect the delays. If you have any photos or updates, drop me a line, 658-5000. Give me a call, give me a text, just so I can get the accurate word out so we, people that are making their commute can get to where they need to go on time. Hope you're having a great day out there. Coming up in just a moment's time, got Mike DeMero. Next up, it is Somber, Homewrecker on K100. Good morning to you. 9:07:15 in the city. Here we are on Tuesday, the last day of June. Tomorrow's Canada Day. I've got some things that you might want to check out tomorrow. They're all listed on our webpage, k100.ca.

0: That's Rihanna and Calvin Harris. We found love on K100 St. John's Perfect Music Mix. Oh, man, what are your plans for Canada Day? You've got anything going on? Maybe you're going to be checking out some music around town. Maybe you're going to be heading out to, say St. Andrews. Jimmy Rankin's going to be on stage 4 o'clock tomorrow at the Kira Amphitheater. So you know what he's going to be. He's going to be bringing all the best of the Rankin's tunes. You know, Feel the Same Way You Too, Moving On, Mull River Shuffle, Followed Her Around. He's just got so many iconic songs with the Rankin family. Then of course his own solo career. He's been doing this a long, long time. I got to go to a wedding a couple of weeks ago in St. Andrews, and they were capers. Police officers and capers. And let me tell you, they threw down. In fact, their wedding speech borrowed the lyrics from the Mull River Shuffle. And what a time it was. And they danced so hard, they literally danced the dance floor apart. Not once, but twice. Great crowd. But that's what you get when you get the Maritime Kitchen Party with Jimmy Rankin. Just so many iconic tunes that really struck a chord with us so many years ago. And Jimmy's still outperforming them, and he sounds great. He truly does. And then you get the stories behind the songs. As a singer-songwriter myself, that's what I live for, is just finding out, okay, so what were you thinking when you wrote this song? You mean that led into this song? Those kinds of things. I find that so amazing and so interesting. And Jimmy, he's one of those guys that he can walk into a huge packed stadium, just a guitar and a microphone, and he'll have you captivated for the entire duration. So tomorrow, 4 p.m., down at the Kira Amphitheater, Jimmy Rankin, 4 o'clock, tickets starting $28. It's going to be a great time, and you just might see me down there as well. If you happen to see me down there, make sure you come up to me and scan the lanyard for your chance to win $250 worth of free gas for K100, because we're going to fuel your summer. The next draw is coming up on Friday morning. Also, where tomorrow is Canada Day, we will not be having Wet Nose Wednesday. Just wanted to, I've had a couple of inquiries on that. And thank you so much. I'm so glad that Wet Nose Wednesday has actually resonated with you, that you're looking ahead to see what is the next beautiful animal that needs a home. I appreciate that. Joan from the St. John SPCA, all their staff, they're so grateful for all of the great responses. And those videos get watched thousands and thousands and thousands of times. And that just tells me that people in the Port City have a lot of love to give, and they want to make sure that it gets transferred on to an animal that could really use a forever home. So Wet Nose Wednesday coming back Wednesday next week, not tomorrow, because tomorrow is Canada Day. Wow, hard to believe. Today is June the 30th.
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0: They're back. Lunchtime barbecues at Bobby's Hospice every Friday this summer.
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0: 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Barbecue is from 11:30 to 1. 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

0: That's Gracie Abrams on K100. Man, what a gorgeous day in the uptown. I hope you have the opportunity to get outside and get a little bit of vitamin D. As I was driving into work this morning, I got up bright and early, and there was a lake near my house that had the strawberry moon reflecting in the water. It was just gorgeous. I stopped and took a couple of photos and just really enjoyed it. So do what you walk to get your coffee. Just go sit outside on your 15-minute break. Do what you can. Just get out and get some fresh air, and maybe go for a walk around the building that you work in, and just get your heart moving a little bit. Today we can expect a mix of sun and cloud. Highs around 22 inland. Around the coast, it's going to be cooler. Temperatures around 16. Tonight it's going to be mostly cloudy. We've got some fog moving in after midnight. Also a slight chance of a shower in the overnight hours, low of 11. But tomorrow looks like it's going to be mainly cloudy. There is a slight chance of a few showers through the morning and into the early afternoon, so hopefully that doesn't impede what's going to happen tomorrow. But like I said, slight chance of showers. And Thursday shaping up to be a pretty decent day. Mix of sun and cloud and a high of 27. Beautiful, beautiful day. In the uptown right now, temperature is 21 at 9:41.
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0: That's Pino and Loeb with Jordan Spin on K100 St. John's Perfect Music Mix. Good morning. Well, it seems that we struck a chord this morning, finding out that just about everybody is willing to trade in one, at least one, household chore. So the question this morning was, you've just won free housekeeping for life, but you only get to eliminate one chore. So what chore is that you're going to just punt to the curb and get rid of and say, hasta la vista, baby? Well, it seems a lot of people want to get rid of bathroom cleaning. Linda says cleaning the bathrooms. Michelle says, I like doing my own housework, but I don't like doing walls. Sarah's Stretch says, I'm going to eliminate litter boxes or cleaning the toilet. Kendra also says the cat box. Amanda also says litter box. Lots of people love their pets, but they don't necessarily love cleaning up after the cats. Jesse says cleaning the bathroom. That's the adult version of the human version of the cat box, right? Darlene says cleaning the floors. Jill says the bathroom in its entirety. Roger says, come clean ours, Dennis, and you can choose what you don't want to do. Oh, Roger, you sly little fellow. I see what you're doing there. Roger's over in Graham and Ann. When I get to the island, I'm going to kind of give you a hard time, I promise you. Rena says laundry. Nancy says windows. Beth says dishes and litter box, which is my choice, too. I'm still deciding which one. Linda says nothing. I'd pass it on to my sister. There you go. I love that. And Linda, can you send your sister my way as well? we'd like to take a little break. Join the conversation. Let me know. You've just won free housekeeping for life for one chore. What's the one chore you're going to scratch off your list because someone else is going to do it? Let me know. Facebook and Instagram, talk and text line 2. The number is 658-5000. Let's see here. I've got our weather details coming up in just a moment. Hang tight, and then I've got something else to tell you.
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6: Lots of sunshine today. Pretty comfortable temperature-wise, too. Highs getting up to about 22 inland along the coast. Closer to the water, it's going to be around 16. Tonight, we'll see some clouds. We've got some fog moving in after midnight. Also, a slight chance of a shower in the overnight hours, a low of 11. Tomorrow looks like it's going to be mainly cloudy for Canada Day. Slight chance of a shower in the morning, maybe into the early afternoon. Light winds, then a high of 18. Thursday looking like it's going to be the peak of the week so far. We've got a mix of sun and cloud and a warm high of 27. In the uptown right now, it is gorgeous. It's 9:53 and temperature is 21. Feels like 25. Tomorrow, the morning show is back as it always is, but where tomorrow is Canada Day, we're going to have a little bit of a late start. We're going to start at 7 tomorrow, going till noon right here, Mornings with Dennis on K100. And hope you have a fantastic day where tomorrow is Canada Day. 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It's Fuel Your Summer. 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To take us to 10, I've got Taylor Swift, her latest right now, I Knew It, I Knew You, on K100. Take care. See you tomorrow, and happy Canada Day.

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4: A mix of sun and cloud today, possible showers or a thunder shower this afternoon, windy high around 16 at the coast, 26 inland. Mainly cloudy tonight, chance of showers or thunder showers, fog spreading inland, the low 13. Mainly cloudy for Canada Day, chance of showers in the morning and early afternoon with patchy coastal fog and windy, the highs 14 at the water, 18 inland. A mix of sun and cloud Thursday and warm, up to 27.
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10: Mix of sun and cloud with a chance of showers and a risk of thunder showers this afternoon. High today of 26 inland, high of 16 along the coast. For tonight, cloudy with a chance of showers, low of 13 overnight. For Wednesday, Canada Day, mainly cloudy with a chance of showers, high tomorrow of 21 inland, 14 on the coast. And for Thursday, mix of sun and cloud and a high of 28.
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0: Instant Replay, brought to you by Plato's Closet, 47A Consumers Drive, St. John. And follow them on Facebook and Instagram.
1: If this program seems to be going by too fast, press the pause button. 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And rewind the tape a little.
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Back in the Day Replay with Beyonce and Baby Boy. My name is Amanda Meisner. It's Back in the Day Replay. Santana, Rob Thomas. And Aaliyah coming up. It's Coolio.

0: Back in the Day replay, Santana, Rob Thomas. That one's smooth. It's great to have you along. It's Amanda, and summer vacation is here. What are your plans for Canada Day? Lots going on in different parts of the area, so hopefully you have a chance to make it out to something really fun with the entire family. Let's have a look at entertainment history. 20 years ago today, singer TV personality Jessica Simpson divorces 98 Degrees singer Nick Lachey after 3 years of marriage. They had starred together in the reality series, if you recall, called The Newlyweds. 16 years ago, the Twilight Saga Eclipse opened in theaters. 11 years ago, Apple launches its newest streaming service called Apple Music. 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

0: It's Lou Bega on the Back in the Day replay. It's called Mumbo Number 5. Well, summer break is here, and maybe you're starting some home improvement projects. We've been doing a lot of staining around the house as of late. But it's a good idea to keep in mind that future buyers may not share your affinity for that bumblebee-themed wallpaper or that big tiki bar in the backyard. 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
7: Mix of sun and cloud with a chance of showers and a risk of thunder showers this afternoon. High today of 26 inland, high of 16 along the coast. For tonight, cloudy with a chance of showers, low of 13 overnight. For Wednesday, Canada Day, mainly cloudy with a chance of showers, high tomorrow of 21 inland, 14 on the coast. And for Thursday, a mix of sun and cloud and a high of 28.
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0: Back in the Day replay. It's the New Radicals, and you get what you give. Final day of June. Canada Day is tomorrow. Lots of things going on. You can head over to our website, click on the events tab to see an event near you. Whatever you're up to, be safe on Canada Day. Enjoy it. And we've got a classic albums top to bottom tomorrow starting at noon featuring Alanis Morissette's Jagged Little Pill, her third album. We'll play it all the way through starting at noontime right here. So keep it locked on. Have an incredible day today, an incredible Canada Day. Stay safe. And we'll be chatting soon.
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4: Mix of sun and cloud with a chance of showers and a risk of thunder showers this afternoon. High today of 26 inland, high of 16 along the coast. For tonight, cloudy with a chance of showers, low of 13 overnight. For Wednesday, Canada Day, mainly cloudy with a chance of showers, high tomorrow of 21 inland, 14 on the coast. And for Thursday, mix of sun and cloud and a high of 28.
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6: Mix of sun and cloud with a chance of showers and a risk of thunder showers this afternoon. High today of 26 inland, high of 16 along the coast. For tonight, cloudy with a chance of showers, low of 13 overnight. For Wednesday, Canada Day, mainly cloudy with a chance of showers, high tomorrow of 21 inland, 14 on the coast. And for Thursday, a mix of sun and cloud and a high of 28.
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0: 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St. John's Perfect Music Mix is on K100 FM. Six in a row here on your Tuesday afternoon. Martin Garrix with Ed Sheeran and Repeat It. Kissing You from Alex Porat. Taylor Swift, I Knew It, I Knew You from Toy Story 5. I Feel It Coming, The Weeknd with Daft Punk. And the hour got started for you with Nicky Orr and Daisy and Sunroof. Good day to crack it open today. Hot and hazy one here in Uptown. Good afternoon. I'm John Matthews. We've got mainly cloudy skies as we head into your Funday evening tonight. Possibly a couple of showers or maybe even a thunder shower in the early part of the night, down to about 13 this evening. Tomorrow, Canada Day, looking like cloudy. Small chance of some showers in the morning and early in the afternoon. Hopefully those are minimal. We'll get up to about 21 degrees away from the water, 14 if you're in the coastal areas. Use your sunscreen if you're getting out to Canada Day festivities tomorrow. UV index is going to be high. And we'll finish out the week Thursday and Friday, a couple of days with a mix of sun and cloud, and very hot, getting up as high as 28 to 30 degrees come the end of the week.
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Justin Bieber coming up for you. Here is Rev. 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

0: Miles Smith, Stargazing, St. John's Perfect Music Mix here on K100 FM, 5 in a row on your Tuesday afternoon. Justin Bieber with Sorry, Contemporary Love, Rev, also Bruno Mars with I Just Might, and the debut hit single from Shaboozey, A Bar Song, Tipsy, on this Tuesday. Hey, good afternoon. We're coming up on 20 away from 4 o'clock. I'm John Matthews. We'll be updating your full information for today. Fundy news and weather in just a few minutes from now, about 20 minutes or so. 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We love it when you take part in that. And our listener question of the day today, what is the most Canadian thing of all? As we get ready for Canada Day tomorrow, is it poutine? Is it maple syrup? Maybe it's ketchup chips. Maybe you think it's the Mounties. Or is it hockey? Let me know what you think is the most Canadian thing of all. Get a vote in at K100.ca on today's Vogue Optical web poll. We'll run this one through Canada Day tomorrow and have results for you on Thursday morning.
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7: Mainly cloudy tonight with a chance of showers, low of 13 overnight. For Canada Day on Wednesday, mainly cloudy with a chance of showers, high of 21 inland, high of 14 on the coast. And for Thursday, a mix of sun and cloud and a high of 28.
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And your workday music mix continues here on K100 with Enrique Iglesias and Pitbull. That's going to get things started after 4. On from there, Lady Gaga, some Alex Warren, Taylor Swift next hour, some Harry Styles, some Miles Smith, Alessia Cara, and the pairing of Madonna and Sabrina Carpenter, two generations of iconic superstars together. That's all after 4, all right here on K100 FM. Love you like a love song. Here's Selena Gomez and The Scene.

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Well, I would say it would be a pretty good day to get out for a swim today. Hot and hazy on this Tuesday afternoon. There's BTS on K100. And yeah, good day to enjoy some waves of blue. See what I did here? This is Majid Jordan on K100 FM.

K100. It's today's hits. And yesterday's favorites. Songs that make you smile. St. John's Perfect Music Mix. It's K100.

Gracie Abrams, That's So True. St. John's Perfect Music Mix is on K100 FM. Good afternoon. Thank you for being here on a Tuesday. I'm John Matthews. Lady Gaga, Alex Warren, both coming up. Here's Delaney Jane along with Virginia DeVegas. This is Just As Much.

0: Alex Warren and Fever Dream, St. John's Perfect Music Mix from K100 FM on your Tuesday afternoon. Lady Gaga caught up in some bad romance just as much with Delaney Jane and Virginia DeVegas. Gracie Abrams, That's So True, and I Like It. Enrique Iglesias along with Pitbull today. Birthdays of the rich and famous on this 30th of June, the end of the month of June already. Yeah, can't believe it. But yeah, here we go. Our birthdays of the rich and famous list today starts off with one of the best known boxers ever. I'm talking about Iron Mike Tyson. Celebrating a milestone 60th birthday today. He was world champ in the late 80s, the youngest guy ever to hold the title. Occasionally an actor, he showed up in Entourage and the Hangover movies. He's an ex-con. He's a cannabis entrepreneur these days. A little bit of everything for Iron Mike Tyson. He turned 60 years old. Also celebrating today, R&B singer Fantasia Barrino from American Idol. She was the winner back in 2004. Fantasia celebrating birthday 42. And former competitive swimmer, the most decorated Olympian of all time with 28 medals, 23 of them gold. I'm talking about Michael Phelps, the swimming master. He celebrates birthday 39 today.
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0: Preston Pablo, Dancing Alone, today at K100, St. John's. Perfect music mix. And before that, music from Taylor Swift and Opal Lights. Also, Sia with Cheap Thrills, Kingdom of Fear, Cameron Whitcomb starting off that 4 in a row. Not very much left of your workday today, my friend. If you're done at 5 o'clock, a little over 20 minutes till your day is complete, we'll be updating full information at 5 today, funding news and weather. I'm John Matthews. Did you know today is Asteroid Day? It's Asteroid Day today. It's an observance on the anniversary of the 1908 Tunguska event in Russia. That was the largest asteroid impact in recorded history. It flattened an estimated 80 million trees, even though the asteroid was believed to have broken up in the Earth's atmosphere rather than hitting the surface. Asteroid Day today. I think I'm going to boot up my Atari 2600 and play some asteroids later on. Kids, ask your parents. It's also Social Media Day today. Social Media Day, it's a day to recognize and celebrate social media's impact on global communication. And while every day is essentially Social Media Day, today marks the 17th annual official celebration. Or the way I'm thinking about it here, maybe today's a good day to be reminded that real life, actual real life, happens away from social media.
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5: Mainly cloudy tonight with a chance of showers, low of 13 overnight. For Canada Day on Wednesday, mainly cloudy with a chance of showers, high of 21 inland, high of 14 on the coast. And for Thursday, a mix of sun and cloud and high of 28.
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0: Felix Kartal along with the band Fian here on K100 FM. That is The Way, and this is the 5 p.m. free ride brought to you by Ears for You. Safe travels, but crank up the tunes, enjoy, and have a good drive home from work. I'm John Matthews. Here's French Montana along with Max B. This is Ever Since You Left Me, K100 in our 5 p.m. free ride.
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0: Alex Sampson, that is Misery, St. John's. Perfect music mix on K100 FM. Five in a row there on the 5 p.m. free ride. Justin Bieber and Speed Demon. Ever Since You Left Me, French Montana, along with Max B. Felix Cartel, along with Fian and The Way, and some Olivia Dean back there, too. And So Easy to Fall in Love. Your next 5 p.m. free ride, well, it's not going to be tomorrow. It's a holiday tomorrow. We'll be back here on Thursday afternoon, finishing up your workday with the very best in tunes, getting you home after your job on K100 FM. In our date book today on this 30th of June, historical happenings, 73 years ago today, 1953, GM workers assembled the very first Corvette sports car in Flint, Michigan. The list price back then on a brand new Corvette, about $3,500 U.S. These days, well, they're going to set you back at least $71,000. 11 years ago on this date, 2015, Apple launched a brand new streaming service, Apple Music. 11 years ago today, happy birthday to Apple Music. And for Taylor Swift fans, a significant day today. 7 years ago on this date, 2019, Taylor Swift's former record label, Big Machine, was sold to Scooter Braun for $300 million, and that gave him control of her complete master recordings and back catalog. And in response, Taylor announced plans to re-record all of her old albums to devalue his purchase, that being the Taylor's versions of the albums, which we've been enjoying. In 2025, you may remember Taylor actually bought back all her original albums, so she once again owns her entire original catalog. Again, we're happy to see that.
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Twilight Zone, it's Ariana Grande, St. John's Perfect Music Mix, K100, rolling you home after work on this Tuesday and into the holiday, Canada Day tomorrow. Here's Loud Luxury and Bryce Vine.

0: Post Malone along with Swae Lee. That is Sunflower on K100 St. John's. Perfect Music Mix. Loud Luxury, Bryce Vine with I Am Not All Right. Also, Twilight Zone from Ariana Grande, and that four in a row underway with that huge hit tune from Huntrix, from K-Pop, Demon Hunters, and Golden. Hope you're having a very golden Tuesday today. A hot and hazy one here in Fundy, and we're very glad to have you with us. I'm John Matthews. Well, it looks like romance is booming on TV right now, but only if it starts out as a book. Some new data out this week shows first-run TV adaptations of novels have jumped 73% over the last year, with more than 40% of new romance series coming right from the pages of books. Experts say that TikTok's book talk trend is helping to turn best-selling novels into binge-worthy TV shows. So I guess if you're planning on writing the next great love story, it looks like your first publisher might have to be TikTok, maybe.
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7: Mainly cloudy tonight with a chance of showers, low of 13 overnight. For Canada Day on Wednesday, mainly cloudy with a chance of showers, high of 21 inland, high of 14 on the coast. And for Thursday, a mix of sun and cloud and a high of 28.
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1: 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Yeah.

St. John's Perfect Music Mix on K100 FM. There's Drake making that hotline bling for you today. And Ella Langley with Choosing Texas. Here's Armin Van Buren and Trevor Guthrie. This is What It Feels Like. 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

0: 'Tis a lovely day for some cake by the ocean. There's Dance on K100 FM. Before that, Armin Van Buuren, Trevor Guthrie. This is What It Feels Like. Hotline Bling from Drake and some Ella Langley back there. Her huge country hit that's now steamrolling its way up the pop charts and choosing Texas. In a few moments, The Weeknd, some classic Lorde and Billie Eilish before 6 o'clock. We're going to get you Tuesday evening underway with Rihanna and Calvin Harris. And as well, after 6 tonight, Olivia Rodrigo, Rosé, along with Bruno Mars, some Gracie Abrams, Selena Gomez this evening, Justin Bieber. I've got some Noah Kahan lined up for you, Taylor Swift, and fun all after 6 and all right here, K100 FM.
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Such an earworm, that tune. Rosé and Bruno Mars, Apotec, K100, St. John's, Perfect Music Mix. Good evening on a Tuesday. I'm John Matthews. It's you and me until 7 o'clock. Here's Gracie Abrams now.

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0: Selena Gomez and Marshmello on K100. There's Wolves on this Tuesday evening. It is Canada Day Eve. We heard Virginia to Vegas with Just Friends. Also Hit the Wall from Gracie Abrams. Rosé and Bruno Mars. Apatet. Drop Dead from Olivia Rodrigo. And Rihanna, along with Calvin Harris. And We Found Love. Fundy forecast as we head into this Tuesday evening. Cloudy skies, maybe a couple of showers or maybe even thunder showers. We'll be down to about 13 this evening. As far as Canada Day goes, for your celebrating tomorrow, if you're getting out about any of the various Canada Day celebrations, cloudy skies and a small chance of showers in the morning and early in the afternoon. Temperature as high as 21 degrees away from the water, 14 at the coast tomorrow. Pretty comfortable day to be outside celebrating Canada all throughout the day. Use your sunscreen, though. Make sure the kids are protected as well. UV index reading tomorrow will be high.
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There's Daisy's Justin Bieber, St. John's Perfect Music Mix here on K100 FM. Gauthier is just ahead. And also this one, it's Zara Larsson. This is Midnight Sun, Tuesday evening, and the last night of June with St. John's Perfect Music Mix on K100 FM.

0: 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St. John's Perfect Music Mix is on K100 FM. Before that, Zara Larsson and Midnight Sun. Daisies with Justin Bieber and Mike Tamaro and Denora. And calling. We're a little over 20 away from 7 o'clock. Pleasure to have you with me tonight. Good evening. I'm John Matthews. Tonight's Vogue Optical Web Poll. Once again, in celebration of Canada Day happening tomorrow, we're asking you tonight to choose the most Canadian thing of all. We've assembled a list of iconic imagery and items, whether it's maple syrup, the Mounties, the maple leaf, bagged milk is in there just for fun. Kraft dinner is on the list. Hockey, of course, is on the list. Poutine has to be there. You choose the most Canadian thing of all by voting tonight or through the day tomorrow. K100.ca on the Vogue Optical web poll, and we will see what thing is going to be crowned the most Canadian thing of all. Dennis Hunt will bring you the results coming up on Thursday morning here on K100.
1: 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A pinch of that. Stir in this. And you've got St. John's Perfect Music Mix, K100.
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5: Mainly cloudy tonight with a chance of showers, low of 13 overnight. For Canada Day on Wednesday, mainly cloudy with a chance of showers, high of 21 inland, high of 14 on the coast. And for Thursday, a mix of sun and cloud and a high of 28.
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0: Frank Banks. Walker, Astrid S., and Only When It Rains on K100. Noah Kahan in that three in a row with The Great Divide, and also Jamie Fine and Homesick. Taylor Swift just around the bend. Some fun coming up for you before 7 o'clock. Next hour on K100, we are well equipped with all kinds more of St. John's perfect evening music mix. Some Chapel Roan this evening, as well as Maroon 5. Got some Rihanna and Jay-Z taking you back a bunch of years. Justin Bieber coming up after 7 tonight. Shaboozy with his latest. The Weeknd, Louis Capaldi, Teddy Swims, and a whole bunch more all ahead for your Tuesday evening, your Canada Day Eve with K100.
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Taylor Swift, it's Elizabeth Taylor on K100, St. John's Perfect Music Mix. My name is John Matthews. That is our time together for today and for the month of June. Wow, farewell to June. We'll see you after Canada Day. Have yourself a wonderful one tomorrow. Get out and celebrate our fine nation with your family and friends if you can, if you feel so inclined. Looks like the weather's going to be pretty good. Happy Canada Day to you. I'll see you back here Thursday afternoon, 3 until 7. Play safe, be happy. My closing thought for you tonight, laziness is nothing more than the habit of resting before you get tired. Much better way of looking at it. We're not lazy, we're just resting. We all need rest. Have an awesome night. Here's Alicia Moffitt.

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6: 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This one won't hang around the lot long. So stop in today and take Gord's Pick out for a test drive. 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
2: They're back. 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
2: Leave the brown bag at home and get barbecue at Bobby's for only $8. 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Barbecue is from 11:30 to 1. So let's do lunch at Bobby's Hospice, 385 Dufferin Row, St. John.
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3: 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Yeah, right, picture that with a Kodak. Or better yet, go to Times Square, take a picture of me with a Kodak. Took my life from negative to positive, I just want y'all to know that. And tonight, let's enjoy life.